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Now I had, I thought about wreaking havoc on an opposition, kind of shocking, they want a static with precision, I'm automatic, quarterback, I ain't talking second, pack it up, I don't panic, batter up, who the baddest?

0: 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This life is more than just a read-through.
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There's no reason for it. You gotta go somewhere.